with my soul. Don't let me face this loneliness alone. Making well with my soul. I need a peace that only heaven knows.

0: Hi, I'm Tracy Leake from Z88.3. Sometimes you hear the right song at just the right time on your Z, and other times it's a prayer behind the scenes.
1: I was just calling to give y'all thanks and praise. My daughter Kylie called in last year and spoke with you guys about all the bullying and depression and everything she had gone through. She is now almost a year self-harm free. She is back in school. She's making friends. She's doing so well and excelling. And I just thank you guys so much for what you do. We are so thankful for all your love and support.
0: This life can be pretty lonely. When Kylie needed a friend, your Z was there with the comforting truth that our Lord is close to the brokenhearted and saves those who are crushed in spirit.

0: That's We the Kingdom God So Loved on Z88.3. I'm Tracy Leek. And if you're trying to just make some fun activities for the summer, it can be a little bit challenging. So we've got some ideas. There's coloring sheets, little scavenger hunts, fun things. 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

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I'm Tracy. So glad you're here with me and just trying to get a little encouragement. You know, sometimes it's hard to find. It's always right here. It's Colton Dixon, Up and Up.

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0: 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I'm Tracy Leak, and Ellis and Tyler in the mornings just have a lot of plans for the summer to, you know, just kind of get your kiddos involved, you involved. It's Ellis and Tyler's summer of fun. You might hear Ellis talk a lot about traveling. 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He has some travel tips. That's the way he's able to go. 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
1: Hi, this is Pastor Joel Hunter. Lost people may not feel lost, but they're better off found. A family at the mall was distracted for just a moment when 3.5-year-old Matthew went missing. Quickly, his family split up to search. In a little while, his dad rounded the corner holding little Matthew's hand. He'd found him in the candy store. Matthew didn't know he was lost. This is a candy store culture. Many don't know they're lost, but they're better off with family. I wonder, in Matthew 18:12, when Jesus leaves the 99 sheep to find the one, if the lamb even knew he was lost. Even when people nibble their way lost, it's best for us to reach out to them. Let's go help somebody.
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0: Hi, I'm Tracy Leake from Z88.3. Sometimes you hear the right song at just the right time on your Z, and other times it's a prayer behind the scenes.
1: I was just calling to give y'all thanks and praise. My daughter Kylie called in last year and spoke with you guys about all the bullying and depression and everything she had gone through. She is now almost a year self-harm free. She is back in school. She's making friends. She's doing so well and excelling. And I just thank you guys so much for what you do. We are so thankful for all your love and support.
0: This life can be pretty lonely. When Kylie needed a friend, your Z was there with the comforting truth that our Lord is close to the brokenhearted and saves those who are crushed in spirit.

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0: Jeremy Camp, Keep Me in the Moment on Z88.3. I'm Tracy Leak, and got a lot of fun things coming up this summer. 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
1: Is there anything good going on in your life? I'm Tyler McKenzie from Z88.3 Mornings, and I have found that some days it's easier to list all that's wrong or that hurts. I can rattle off those things without even thinking about it, and maybe you can too. I have a friend whose daughter made a list of all that's changed and all that's wrong, and her mom said, "Now go back and write a list of all that you're thankful for." This young girl was surprised that her thankful list ended up being twice as long. Psalm 9:1 says, "I will give thanks to the Lord with my whole heart. I will recount all of your wonderful deeds." I have a feeling if we made a thankful list too, it would be longer than we think. There's always something negative we can focus on, but there's always something positive too. It's our choice. Let's think about all that's good and thank God today.
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I'm Tracy Leak, and this is the station you can always count on. 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

0: Hi, I'm Tracy Leake from Z88.3. Sometimes you hear the right song at just the right time on your Z, and other times it's a prayer behind the scenes.
1: I was just calling to give y'all thanks and praise. My daughter Kylie called in last year and spoke with you guys about all the bullying and depression and everything she had gone through. She is now almost a year self-harm free. She is back in school. She's making friends. She's doing so well and excelling. And I just thank you guys so much for what you do. We are so thankful for all your love and support.
0: This life can be pretty lonely. When Kylie needed a friend, your Z was there with the comforting truth that our Lord is close to the brokenhearted and saves those who are crushed in spirit.

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1: 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I think I could have fixed it, but I decided to bring it to you. She thanked me for not messing the clock up so bad it couldn't be fixed. When we go to God with our pain, sin, and failure, He says thank you too. He knows that we've come to the only place where we can be fixed. I'm Steve Brown. You think about that. 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
1: Hi, I'm Tracy Leake from Z88.3. 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
2: I was just calling to give y'all thanks and praise. My daughter Kylie called in last year and spoke with you guys about all the bullying and depression and everything she had gone through. She is now almost a year self-harm free. She is back in school. She's making friends. She's doing so well and excelling. And I just thank you guys so much for what you do. We are so thankful for all your love and support.
1: This life can be pretty lonely. 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

0: Aaron Shoes, my savior, my God, on Z88.3. I'm Tracy Leak, and the Z-Land forecast later. Going to have that sunshine pretty hot with a high of 95.
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1: 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We were grateful, but we were glad that it was there. And many people say, well, now we're in trouble. 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Yes, you do. But actually, it's deeper than that. 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People can spill out their hurt before God. 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It's oftentimes at the end of our rope when we tell God what we think of Him and do it reverently, hopefully, that God begins to pour grace into our souls and we experience His presence.
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1: Hi, I'm Tracy Leake from Z88.3. Sometimes you hear the right song at just the right time on your Z, and other times it's a prayer behind the scenes.
2: I was just calling to give y'all thanks and praise. My daughter Kylie called in last year and spoke with you guys about all the bullying and depression and everything she had gone through. She is now almost a year self-harm free. She is back in school. She's making friends. She's doing so well and excelling. And I just thank you guys so much for what you do. We are so thankful for all your love and support.
1: This life can be pretty lonely. When Kylie needed a friend, your Z was there with the comforting truth that our Lord is close to the brokenhearted and saves those who are crushed in spirit.

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1: 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I'm Julie West, and whatever has you up and moving at this hour, just know we're glad you're here.

0: Z88.3 Megan Woods discovered Christian music on the way to the beach, just driving down the road with her mom, and well, it changed the course of her life, so who knows what this drive could do for you. Hey, Megan's up now with I Believe You.
1: I'd be lying if I said that I'm okay.

0: true. Z88.3. Thank you for tuning in. Good morning. I'm Julie West. And, you know, if you have been following social media much at all over the past few weeks, it has been a beautiful thing to watch folks from all over the world, Australia, Japan, Great Britain, Scotland, Ghana, Norway, just falling in love with America, with Buc-ee's and Waffle House and Walmart. And, you know, it kind of makes you remember that, boy, the simple things really do make a big difference, even if it is just free refills.
1: Tell me, what's the measure of a good day for you? Hello, I'm Chuck Swindoll. What is it that causes you to feel your hours were well spent as you think back over your day? May I make a suggestion? When your head sinks into the pillow and you have a chance to pass the day in review, the question you must answer is this one. This day, was I a good servant of Christ Jesus? As I fulfilled my profession, as I carried out my role as a parent or as a mate or as a single person or whatever my role, was I a good servant of Jesus Christ? There's no better goal for you. There's no better goal for me.
0: Today's weather should be fairly familiar. Highs in the low to mid 90s. Solid chance of seeing some rain, maybe even a strong thunderstorm this afternoon. So do keep it here where we have weather warnings first to help you keep your family safe. Tonight, a low in the mid to upper 70s. And then for tomorrow, a really good chance of seeing some rain and a high in the mid 90s.
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Z88.3, no matter what it feels like, the Lord is never slow. He's never late. Yveth Luna's right. He's always right on time.

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Z88.3. I'm Julie. Good morning to you. You know, you never know what a good vacation will inspire. For John Riddick, it inspired this song, I Believe. It's not just

Z88.3. I'm Julie, and glad that you're listening. Hey, if you've got a tendency to beat yourself up a little bit, here's some encouragement from Matthew West. It's

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0: Z88.3, Big Daddy Weave, all things new. And aren't you glad we have a God who heals, who restores, who makes things new? I'm Julie West, and I don't know about you, but sometimes I lose track of that. And then somebody asked the other day, well, if the whole world could put all of their problems in a bucket, and you could too, would you risk drawing someone else's? I had to say that is a hard no. Well, and then I realized just how blessed I am.
1: Hi, this is Pastor Joel Hunter. Let's not get stuck looking backwards. Have you ever seen the toy that is a small wooden bird called the Flugiebird? Around the Flugiebird's neck is a label reading, "I fly backwards. I don't care where I'm going. I just want to see where I've been." Many people, including Christians, are like that, always looking to the past. But Philippians 3:13-14 says, "One thing I do, forgetting what is behind and straining toward what is ahead, I press on towards the goal." God made our whole bodies to go forward. Our face, our feet, our torso, all point forward. Let's not get stuck in what is behind us. Let's go forward. Let's just go help somebody.
0: Today, there is a fairly good chance of seeing some scattered rain, even some strong thunderstorms, especially as we move into the afternoon. So do keep it tuned here where we have weather warnings first. A high today of 93, low in the mid to upper 70s, and tomorrow a very, very good chance of seeing more storms with a high in the mid 90s.
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0: Hi, I'm Tracy Leek from Z88.3. Sometimes you hear the right song at just the right time on your Z, and other times it's a prayer behind the scenes.
1: I was just calling to give y'all thanks and praise. My daughter Kylie called in last year and spoke with you guys about all the bullying and depression and everything she had gone through. She is now almost a year self-harm free. She is back in school. She's making friends. She's doing so well and excelling. And I just thank you guys so much for what you do. We are so thankful for all your love and support.
0: This life can be pretty lonely. When Kylie needed a friend, your Z was there with the comforting truth that our Lord is close to the brokenhearted and saves those who are crushed in spirit.

Z88.3. Maybe you feel like you're going through a little valley. Maybe it feels like you're stuck in the middle of the Grand Canyon. Hey, there's good news. I'm Julie West, and we've got encouragement from Chris Tomlin. It's Our God.

Z88.3. Maybe this next song spoke to you when you were back in school, but now that the nest is empty or getting close to it, you know, it still kind of hits. It still resonates. It's King and Country with Michael W. Smith for Place in This World.

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Z88.3. If your heart feels tired and it feels like the same story, different day, maybe this one from Elevation Worship will give you a boost. It's Do It Again. 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
0: Today, there's a pretty good chance of seeing some scattered rain, maybe a strong thunderstorm, especially in the afternoon. So do keep it tuned here, where we have weather warnings first to help you keep your family safe. This Sunday, well, it's a high of 93, a low tonight in the mid to upper 70s. And then for tomorrow, we've got a strong chance of seeing some storms and scattered rain. Again, look for a high in the low to mid 90s and a low tomorrow night in the mid to upper 70s.
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Z88.3. Maybe you have that uncle or the cousin, and when you get together at the family reunion over the 4th, everyone will say, do the thing, do the thing. It's what you're famous for. Yeah, that is what Taryn Wells is talking about in this one. It's famous for.

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0: Hi, I'm Tracy Leake from Z88.3. Sometimes you hear the right song at just the right time on your Z, and other times it's a prayer behind the scenes.
1: I was just calling to give y'all thanks and praise. My daughter Kylie called in last year and spoke with you guys about all the bullying and depression and everything she had gone through. She is now almost a year self-harm free. She is back in school. She's making friends. She's doing so well and excelling. And I just thank you guys so much for what you do. We are so thankful for all your love and support.
0: This life can be pretty lonely. When Kylie needed a friend, your Z was there with the comforting truth that our Lord is close to the brokenhearted and saves those who are crushed in spirit.

Z88.3. Well, maybe you're fairly new to Z-Land and trying to figure out how you're supposed to get ready for hurricane season now that it's here. Good news. 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

0: Z88.3. Thank you for listening. I'm Julie Weston. You probably already knew, but it was good news for me. So I was at the hardware store the other day and I was asking someone, hey, when is that tax-free weekend so I can get my stuff for hurricane season? And you know what? 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So no need to wait for a specific weekend or you didn't miss the weekend. 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
1: How willing are you to change the way you do things? I'm Tyler McKenzie from Z88.3 Mornings. And when I was younger, my mama would try to tell me how to do something. Show me how to clean the way she does or fold laundry the way she does. And I remember I would try to fight her on some things. Pride made me believe that I knew better. Now that I'm an adult, I'm the mom, I've noticed, you know, she was right about a lot of things. And I've told her too. And I make sure to share with my little girls this full circle realization when we have those similar moments. Proverbs 19:20 says, listen to advice and accept discipline, and at the end, you will be counted among the wise. Learning is a lifelong journey. God may have wisdom for us today through someone else if we're willing to listen.
0: Today, there's a solid chance that you could see some scattered rain, maybe even some strong thunderstorms. So do keep it tuned here where we have weather warnings first. The high today in the low to mid 90s, low tonight of 77, and then for tomorrow, a really good chance of seeing some strong storms and a high in the mid 90s.
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0: Tracy Leak from Z88.3. Sometimes you hear the right song at just the right time on your Z, and other times it's a prayer behind the scenes.
1: I was just calling to give y'all thanks and praise. My daughter Kylie called in last year and spoke with you guys about all the bullying and depression and everything she had gone through. She is now almost a year self-harm free. She is back in school. She's making friends. She's doing so well and excelling. And I just thank you guys so much for what you do. We are so thankful for all your love and support.
0: This life can be pretty lonely. When Kylie needed a friend, your Z was there with the comforting truth that our Lord is close to the brokenhearted and saves those who are crushed in spirit.

Z88.3. We don't normally think of the Book of Job and blessings, but that's exactly where Matt Redman got this song. It's Bless the Lord or 10,000 Reasons. Bless the

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88.3. Okay, lots of folks getting married in the coming weeks. And if you're looking for an unusual wedding march, this one worked for me. It's Chris Tomlin. How great is our God?

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Well, the 4th is getting closer, and if you find yourself missing someone who won't be at a family gathering this year, well, maybe this one from Toby Mack will help. It's Heaven on My Mind.

0: Z88.3. Thank you for listening. I'm Julie Weston. Well, maybe you're one of the folks up early getting ready for a big service today. And, you know, as I was watching soccer earlier this week, maybe you've seen them on your social media feed, just the enthusiasm with which different teams are supporting their country, their soccer team. And, well, I kind of thought, man, what if we showed up and worshiped Jesus with that kind of enthusiasm? Hey, I think I'm going to try. How about you?
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0: For your Sunday, a fairly good chance of seeing some scattered rain, especially in the afternoon and evening. Some of that rain can come with some strong storms. So do keep it here where we have weather warnings first to help you keep your family safe. Look for a high in the low to mid 90s today, low tonight in the mid to upper 70s. And then for your Monday, a very good chance of seeing some storms, especially in the afternoon, and a high tomorrow of 94.
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88.3. Maybe you signed up for that team at church before you knew exactly how early you'd have to get there. Hey, if that is you, thank you so much for all that you do. And well, here's a little something to make you smile. It's King and Country. God Only Knows.

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0: Hi, I'm Tracy Leake from Z88.3. Sometimes you hear the right song at just the right time on your Z, and other times it's a prayer behind the scenes.
1: I was just calling to give y'all thanks and praise. My daughter Kylie called in last year and spoke with you guys about all the bullying and depression and everything she had gone through. She is now almost a year self-harm free. She is back in school. She's making friends. She's doing so well and excelling. And I just thank you guys so much for what you do. We are so thankful for all your love and support.
0: This life can be pretty lonely. When Kylie needed a friend, your Z was there with the comforting truth that our Lord is close to the brokenhearted and saves those who are crushed in spirit.

Z88.3, in case you could use some help waking up a little bit more, it's House Fires with Jay Walker's Worship, and I thank

Z88.3. I'm Julie, and well, it could be this one is for you if you've ever had that feeling of being left behind. It's Zach Williams, Ben Fuller, and Wait For Me. Hey, guys.

0: Z88.3. Welcome. I'm Julie West with a big thank you to you. If you're the one that unlocks the doors, make sure the rooms are set, you show up ready to teach a lesson, you're making a big difference. And just want to say thanks for all you do.
1: What do you do for a living? He asked the man sitting next to him. I'm a pastor, the man replied. Really, said the questioner, I keep my religion simple. Jesus loves me, this I know. The pastor smiled and said, and what do you do for a living? The man replied, I'm an astronomer. Pastor laughed and said, I keep my astronomy simple. Twinkle, twinkle, little star. Actually, the Christian faith is simple and very profound. A pool, as it were, where children can play and elephants can swim. Munch D. Brown, you think about that. Share what you just heard with a friend. Go to youthinkaboutthat.com.
0: Today, there's a fairly good chance of seeing some scattered rain, maybe even a thunderstorm, especially in the afternoon. Keep it tuned here in case some of those storms are strong, because we will have weather warnings first to help you keep your family safe. Today, you can expect a high in the low 90s, low tonight in the upper 70s. And then for your Monday, a very good chance of seeing some rain and especially some storms in the afternoon. And tomorrow, a high in the low to mid 90s.
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101.3. I'm Julie West, and it's just about time for me to say see you later. 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

88.3. Hey, 7-Eleven, Sunday morning. So glad you're here. Got so much great positive music to keep your morning rolling as we get this Sunday started together.

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0: 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Glad you're here. And this is Faithfully. Toby Mac on the Z.
1: 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It almost took me down.

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0: 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And that is change. 731. Hey, good morning. I'm Ella. So glad we can start this Sunday together. So many families getting ready for church this morning. I hope your family is heading to church. If you're feeling like you should go and you don't have a church home, but you're just feeling that tug on your heart to go this morning, I want you to know there's a ton of great churches around Central Florida you can attend. And they would be happy to have you and your family join them this morning for worship. 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On our website, we have a church directory of many awesome churches around Central Florida. 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
1: Hi, this is Pastor Joel Hunter. Let's not get stuck looking backwards. Have you ever seen the toy that is a small wooden bird called the Flugiebird? Around the Flugiebird's neck is a label reading, "I fly backwards. I don't care where I'm going. I just want to see where I've been." Many people, including Christians, are like that, always looking to the past. But Philippians 3:13-14 says, "One thing I do, forgetting what is behind and straining toward what is ahead, I press on towards the goal." God made our whole bodies to go forward. Our face, our feet, our torso, all point forward. Let's not get stuck in what is behind us. Let's go forward. Let's just go help somebody.
0: Z88.3, 733. Good morning. We are Ellis. Well, actually, I'm Ellis. No Tyler here this morning. But tomorrow, we will be here together on the Z and checking the drive with Z88.3 Stress Saver Traffic. I-4 looking good in both directions. I-95, we got a brush fire that's affecting southbound I-95 approaching County Road 5A in Scottsmore. It's on the shoulder. Everything else in good shape. And that's Z88.3 Stress Saver Traffic. Well, we are looking pretty good this morning, seeing some sunshine, but we could see some showers later on. Looking at about a 50% chance of rain today as we get to 95 degrees and a heat index of 106. Right now, we got 74 with sunshine in Melbourne, 74 in Daytona, 75 in Ocala, and 75 in Orlando.
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0: Hi, I'm Tracy League from Z88.3. Sometimes you hear the right song at just the right time on your Z, and other times it's a prayer behind the scenes.
1: I was just calling to give y'all thanks and praise. My daughter Kylie called in last year and spoke with you guys about all the bullying and depression and everything she had gone through. She is now almost a year self-harm free. She is back in school. She's making friends. She's doing so well and excelling. And I just thank you guys so much for what you do. We are so thankful for all your love and support.
0: This life can be pretty lonely. When Kylie needed a friend, your Z was there with the comforting truth that our Lord is close to the brokenhearted and saves those who are crushed in spirit.

98.3, 750. Good morning. I'm Ellis. What a beautiful morning we've been blessed with. Let's enjoy it. Here's CeCe Winans, Believe for It.

88.3, Sidewalk Prophets and Father, Let It Be. Hey, good morning. Welcome to Sunday, June 28th. June 28th already? Man, this month is flying by. If you have been following the World Cup, you know how Team USA is doing well, and they're advancing to the next round. They play their next game coming up on Wednesday, taking on Bosnia-Herzegovina. Should be a good game in round 32. I can't wait to see.

0: this. I have to admit, I have never been into soccer, never really paid attention to it, but man, it's fun to watch.
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0: 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We're looking pretty good this morning all around Central Florida. If you are driving on I-4, whether you're headed eastbound or westbound, not seeing any major problems this morning, that is good news. If you're planning to take our toll roads around town, no problems to report. However, I-95 southbound, we're getting word of a brush fire that's burning right as you're approaching County Road 5A in Scottsmore. So just be careful as you pass through. It could get a little smoky. That's Z88.3, Stress Saver Traffic. Well, it looks beautiful this morning with the sunshine. Enjoy it. We are going to warm up once again up to about 95 degrees. That heat index will make it feel like it's about 106. And we're looking at about a 50% chance of rain today. Clear tonight as we drop to 78. Right now, we are at 78 in Melbourne, 75 in Daytona, 78 in Ocala, and we got sunshine and 77 in Orlando.
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Z88.3. Oh, love, love, love that song. Samantha Ebert and Flowers along with Seth Schleter. It is 8:26. We got some friends who are celebrating today, and we are so thrilled we can celebrate right along with them. Happy birthday to Ezra, celebrating 4 today. Scarlett Lee is 3. Oh, and she rhymes too. Kendall, 24. Samantha is 15. Pamela, celebrating 36 today. Happy 21st to Pierce. Amber is 46. Emma, 24. Natalie celebrates 32. Dan, 53. And Addison is 12 years old today. And Kathleen, she's celebrating a big birthday, turning 63. And I'm hoping she gets to do everything on her to-do list, which, by the way, includes skydiving, according to Kathleen. Send us some pictures of that when it happens. Happy anniversary to Peggy and Steve. They're celebrating 40 years together today. Congratulations. And happy birthday from our friends at Wonderworks Orlando. You've got a chance to win a family four-pack of tickets right now if you're caller number 12. Here's the number, 407-988-0883. That's 407-988-0883. I've only worked here for 18 years. Why should I know the phone number? Come on.

0: Z88.3. Good morning. Who's this?
1: It's Ashley.
0: Hi, Ashley. Where are you calling from?
1: Eustis.
0: All right. Well, I got some good news for you. You are our winner.
1: What do you say, boys?
2: Thank you.
0: You're welcome. We're going to get you a 4-pack of tickets so you guys can have a fun time at Wonderworks Orlando.
2: Yay!
0: Just as if we practiced it. Well, congratulations, yes. Guys. Have a good time.
1: Thank you.
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0: 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I-4 eastbound dealing with a crash just past Lake Mary Boulevard. It's got the right lane block, so move to the left. Otherwise, the rest of I-4 looks good. No problems to tell you about on most of our toll roads, but there is a crash on 417 northbound. You're going to find it as you're approaching Lee Vista Boulevard. It's off on the shoulder. And then a brush fire causing some slowdowns on I-95 southbound as you're approaching County Road 5A and Scottsmore. It's off on the shoulder. That's Z88.3 Stress Saver Traffic. Beautiful this morning. Sunshine. Could see some showers today. About a 50% chance of rain, but it will be hot again. High of 96 with a heat index of 106. 78 currently in Melbourne, 75 in Daytona, 78 in Ocala, and 77 in Orlando.
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Zach Williams and Ben Fuller. Wait for me. I was taking a long way home, but you wait for me. 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

0: Z88.3, mercy me, that is O-Death. Hey, good morning, just a little past 9 o'clock. I am Ellis, so glad we can start this day together. I'll tell you what has been just blowing my mind. I don't know if you've seen any of these videos that are popping up on Facebook and YouTube of people from other countries who are coming to the U.S. for the World Cup and just being amazed by the things they run into in our country that we may not even think about that much. I've seen people just raving from other countries going to places like Bucky's for the very first time. The Waffle House. Apparently, so many foreigners just love this place. I saw a video of one guy just walking around Walmart and saying it was almost like a retail museum because this store was set up so well stocked, and was so big. And I saw so many people who loved our restaurants and were just amazed that you could get free refills on drinks. That is something most countries don't do, but we've got plenty of it. And I'm telling you, just watching these videos and watching these people from other countries enjoy our country and just rave about it just reminds me sometimes I take things in our country for granted.
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0: 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All right, let's check the drive around town with Z88.3 Stress Saver Traffic. Not too bad this morning, but we do have some issues on I-4 eastbound. Police are on the scene of a fender bender on eastbound I-4 approaching South Street. The left lane is blocked. Then you got a crash on eastbound I-4 just past Lake Mary. It's on the right shoulder. And eastbound I-4 is another accident as you approach Orange Camp Road. That one is also on the right shoulder. Toll roads running fine, but we are dealing with an issue on I-95 southbound. There's a brush fire, and apparently it's right around County Road 5A in Scottsmore. So as you pass through that area, be aware you may run into some smoke. And 417 headed northbound. There's a crash approaching Lee Vista Boulevard. The on-ramp right lane is blocked. That's Z88.3 Stress Saver Traffic. Oh, we got sunshine today. Lots of it until the clouds get here and the showers and the thunderstorms. Going to be a warm one, too. We could hit a high of 96 today, and we are looking at a 50% chance of rain. Heat index today getting up to 106, even though the actual temperature is getting up to about 96, as I mentioned. Right now, we are looking at 82 in Melbourne, 79 in Daytona, 81 in Ocala, and 81 in Orlando.
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Z88.3. Morning, 9:14. Welcome to Sunday. So glad we can spend some time together with great songs that keep us focused on Christ. Ryan Stevenson now, Eye of the Storm. 88.

0: Hi, I'm Tracy Leake from Z88.3. Sometimes you hear the right song at just the right time on your Z, and other times it's a prayer behind the scenes.
1: I was just calling to give y'all thanks and praise. My daughter Kylie called in last year and spoke with you guys about all the bullying and depression and everything she had gone through. She is now almost a year self-harm free. She is back in school. She's making friends. She's doing so well and excelling. And I just thank you guys so much for what you do. We are so thankful for all your love and support.
0: This life can be pretty lonely. When Kylie needed a friend, your Z was there with the comforting truth that our Lord is close to the brokenhearted and saves those who are crushed in spirit.

0: 88.3. And if you're going through something rough right now, know you're not alone. God is with you, and let's just praise Him through this storm.
1: I was sure by now.

0: Z88.3, Toby Mac. That is heaven on my mind. 9:32. Hey, good morning. I am Ellis. So glad we can start this day together. I cannot believe today is June 28th. It feels like this month just started like a week or so ago. And here we are in the final few days. Next thing you'll know, the back to school sales will be happening. Oh, they've started already? Man, time is flying.
1: Tell me, what's the measure of a good day for you? Hello, I'm Chuck Swindoll. What is it that causes you to feel your hours were well spent as you think back over your day? May I make a suggestion? When your head sinks into the pillow and you have a chance to pass the day in review, the question you must answer is this one. This day, was I a good servant of Christ Jesus? As I fulfilled my profession, as I carried out my role as a parent or as a mate or as a single person or whatever my role, was I a good servant of Jesus Christ? There's no better goal for you. There's no better goal for me.
0: Z88.3. It's 9:34, and if you're driving around Central Florida this morning, just want you to know we are not bad. There are a few issues, but we're not out of control. Here's the deal. If you're on I-4 eastbound, there's a crash approaching Orange Camp Road. The right shoulder is where you're going to find this accident. Rest of I-4 looking good. Toll roads, we've got a crash on northbound 417 right as you're coming up on Lee Vista. It's on the shoulder as well. And I-95, you got some issues too. We got a brush fire that is affecting southbound I-95 approaching County Road 5A in Scottsmore. You could run into some smoke, so just use caution as you pass through. That's Z88.3 Stress Saver Traffic. We are looking good this morning. We got sunshine and we got heat. Of course, it's summer in Central Florida. We're going to see a high today right about 96 degrees. And the heat index could make it feel like it's 106. Could see some rain this afternoon, about a 50% chance of rain. And then clear tonight, low right about 70. Right now, we have 82 in Melbourne, 79 in Daytona, 81 in Ocala, and 81 in Orlando.
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1: Hi, I'm Tracy Leak from Z88.3. Sometimes you hear the right song at just the right time on your Z, and other times it's a prayer behind the scenes.
2: I was just calling to give y'all thanks and praise. My daughter Kylie called in last year and spoke with you guys about all the bullying and depression and everything she had gone through. She is now almost a year self-harm free. She is back in school. She's making friends. She's doing so well and excelling. And I just thank you guys so much for what you do. We are so thankful for all your love and support.
1: This life can be pretty lonely. When Kylie needed a friend, your Z was there with the comforting truth that our Lord is close to the brokenhearted and saves those who are crushed in spirit.

88.3, 10 o'clock. Hi, I'm Ellis. So thrilled we can start this day together here at the Z. And the World Cup is on. I don't know if you've had a chance to check any of the games. I have to admit, I didn't really pay much attention to soccer, but I'm watching this, and this is kind of exciting. Team USA doing very well. In fact, their next game, they take on Bosnia.

0: Herzegovina. It's going to happen Wednesday at 8 p.m. as they move on to round 32. I know a lot of people like quickly discounted USA, Team USA, before this even started, but I think they're surprising a lot of people, and I hope it continues.
1: Ah, yes. 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
0: 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It is 10:03, and if you're driving this morning, just want you to know we are not bad around Central Florida. A couple issues you need to know about, though. We got a crash on eastbound I-4 at Orange Camp Road. It's on the right shoulder. And if you're driving on 408 eastbound, there's a wreck just past I-4 blocking the right lane. Finally, we got a brush fire on I-95 southbound as you're approaching County Road 5A in Scottsmore. It's off on the shoulder. That's Z88.3 Stress Saver Traffic. Well, we got a pretty nice morning around Central Florida. Enjoy the morning we've been blessed with. Could be looking at some rain later on. Could be heavy at times, about a 50% chance of rain. And another steamy day, too, as we're expecting a high today around 96 degrees with a heat index of 106. Right now, it's 86 in Melbourne, 82 in Daytona. Ocala has 84, and we got sunshine and 85 in Orlando.
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0: 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What a beautiful morning we've been blessed with. Let's make the most of it, shall we? Mercy me now. Make it well.
1: Making well with my soul. 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I need a peace that only heaven knows.

heart from hardening like stone. Show me through the pain, there's reason still to pray, so I can sing.

0: 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I am LSB Feaster, and I got to tell you, I am amazed seeing some of the videos online and some of the news stories with people who are visiting the USA for the World Cup and how much they are loving spending time in this country and blown away with the things they see and they run into. I saw a video with one guy, I think he was from Wales, just walking around a Bucky's store. He couldn't believe this was real. He was at the Wall of Jerky and could not believe such a thing even existed. I saw a couple people who went to the Waffle House from Europe who just said this place is amazing. Also saw a guy at a 7-Eleven just marveling over the Big Gulp and how big it is. And I saw so many people in many different videos who said, coming here, they found Americans were over-friendly and very helpful. That's so nice to hear. Sometimes when you live here, you take things for granted, but it's so nice to be able to see our country through someone else's eyes and see how much they are loving it.
1: Hi, this is Pastor Joel Hunter. Let's not get stuck looking backwards. Have you ever seen the toy that is a small wooden bird called the Floogie Bird? Around the Floogie Bird's neck is a label reading, "I fly backwards. I don't care where I'm going. I just want to see where I've been." Many people, including Christians, are like that, always looking to the past. But Philippians 3:13-14 says, "One thing I do, forgetting what is behind and straining toward what is ahead, I press on towards the goal." God made our whole bodies to go forward. Our face, our feet, our torso, all point forward. Let's not get stuck in what is behind us. Let's go forward. Let's just go help somebody.
0: Z88.3, 10:34. Hey, if you're about to leave the house, go for it, because we're looking pretty good around Central Florida. No problems on I-4. No problems on any of our toll roads. I-95 looking pretty good overall, but there is a brush fire that could affect southbound I-95 approaching County Road 5A and Scottsmore. There's some smoke around, so just drive carefully as you pass through. At this point, no roads are closed, no need for alternate routes or anything. And enjoy your drive as you head out this morning. That's Z88.3, Stress Saver Traffic. Oh, man, loving the sunshine this morning, looking good. But, man, it is starting to warm up. And we're going to get up to about 96 degrees today with a heat index of 106. And we're looking at about a 50% chance of rain this afternoon to try to cool us off. Right now, 86 in Melbourne, 82 in Daytona, 84 in Ocala, and 85 in Orlando.
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Z88.3, 1050. I'm Ellis. Thank you so much for letting Z88.3 be a part of your Sunday. If you're headed home from church, thank you for letting us share the ride. Brandon Leak now. 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

0: 88.3 morning, 11 o'clock. I am Ellis B. Feaster, and I got to tell you, it is just heartbreaking watching some of the videos that are coming out of Venezuela today after last week's double earthquakes. Just seeing the damage that was caused to some of the cities and seeing that 1,400 have been lost so far, and that number could go higher. Families just devastated, people not knowing where to go next, people sleeping on the streets because their homes aren't safe. It's just a horrible situation going on right now. So if you're a praying person, would you keep the victims of the hurricane, the earthquake in Venezuela, in your prayers as they start to go through the rebuilding process after this devastation?
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1: 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If you're driving around Central Florida, I-4 looking good this morning, not seeing any problems. Our toll roads, they're flowing nicely. However, there is a brush fire right by I-95 southbound as you're approaching County Road 5A in Scottsmore. So you could run into some smoke. Just be aware of that as you're passing through the area. As of this point, all lanes are open and we're not seeing any need for a detour or alternate route. That's Z88.3 Stress Saver Traffic. Well, we got sunshine and we should make it up to about 96 degrees today. Whew, steamy. That heat index around 106. Could see a shower rolling through this afternoon. We shall see. And we'll see clear skies tonight as we drop to 75. Right now, we've got 88 in Melbourne. Wow. 86 in Daytona, 87 in Ocala, and 87 in Orlando.
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0: Hi, I'm Tracy Leake from Z88.3. Sometimes you hear the right song at just the right time on your Z, and other times it's a prayer behind the scenes.
1: I was just calling to give y'all thanks and praise. My daughter Kylie called in last year and spoke with you guys about all the bullying and depression and everything she had gone through. She is now almost a year self-harm free. She is back in school. She's making friends. She's doing so well and excelling, and I just thank you guys so much for what you do. We are so thankful for all your love and support.
0: This life can be pretty lonely. When Kylie needed a friend, your Z was there with the comforting truth that our Lord is close to the brokenhearted and saves those who are crushed in spirit.

0: God.
1: Z88.3. Love that song. Hey, good morning. I'm Ellis. Glad you are here as we get this day started together. If you're driving home from church, thank you for letting us be a part of your morning. And the World Cup continues. USA is moving on. They'll be taking on Bosnia-Herzegovina coming up on Wednesday, 8 p.m. in round 32. I'm kind of glad to see Team USA is doing fairly well, considering it seemed like a lot of people had kind of written the team off pretty early. So hopefully they can keep winning and surprise more people.
2: What do you do for a living? He asked the man sitting next to him. I'm a pastor, the man replied. Really, said the questioner, I keep my religion simple. Jesus loves me, this I know. The pastor smiled and said, and what do you do for a living? The man replied, I'm an astronomer. The pastor laughed and said, I keep my astronomy simple. Twinkle, twinkle, little star. Actually, the Christian faith is simple and very profound. A pool, as it were, where children can play and elephants can swim. I'm Steve Brown. You think about that. Share what you just heard with a friend. Go to youthinkaboutthat.com.
1: 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All right, if you're planning to head out anywhere for the afternoon, maybe taking the family out for dinner, and you're planning to take I-4, go ahead. It's in pretty good shape overall, but we do have some congestion on I-4 eastbound, Osceola Parkway to 535. That's about a 14-minute run. The rest of I-4 looking good. Our toll roads in pretty good shape overall. And we've got a crash on southbound I-75 at mile marker 344 in Bellevue. That accident on the right shoulder. And we got a brush fire near I-95 southbound approaching County Road 5A in Scottsmore. So because of that, no lanes are closed, but you could run into some smoke as you pass through the area. So just be careful. That's Z88.3 Stress Saver Traffic. Well, the sunshine looks great this morning. Clouds will be coming in this afternoon, and we could be looking at a 50% chance of rain. But hot. High today around 96. Could see a few spots seeing 97 this afternoon. And the heat index around 106. It is currently 88 in Melbourne, 86 in Daytona, 87 in Ocala, and 87 in Orlando.
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Z88.3. Hi, I'm Ellis with an invitation for you to join me and my friend Tyler tomorrow morning as we start our day together here at the Z.

Z88.3, the afters, you never gave up on me. Thank you, Lord. 11:58, Sunday morning. I'm Ellis. So glad we can start the day together.

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4: 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High noon. I'm Ellis and checking the drive with Z88.3 Stress Saver Traffic. Not bad on I-4 this afternoon. A little slow. I-4 eastbound Osceola Parkway to 535. And you got some congestion on I-4 westbound around Lakeland. Westbound Memorial Boulevard to County Line Roads. A little slow. The toll roads are in pretty decent shape this afternoon. And if you're on I-95 northbound, you're going to find some congestion right around 192. I'm sorry, around 92 in Daytona to approaching State Road 40 in Ormond. And we've got a brush fire that's burning near southbound I-95 right as you're approaching Scottsmore. No lanes are closed, but smoke could be an issue as you're passing through, so just keep it in mind. That's Z88.3 Stress Saver Traffic. Well, we could see some showers popping up this afternoon. Otherwise, we're looking at sunshine, and it is going to be on the warm side. Expect a high today, making it up to about 96 degrees. And the heat index is going to feel like 106 degrees. Whew, and about a 50% chance of rain this afternoon as well. It is 89 in Melbourne, 88 in Daytona, 89 in Ocala, and 90 in Orlando.
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0: Z88.3, Tarin Wells, Let the Church Sing. Man, I love that song. Hey, good morning, LSB Feaster here. So thankful we get to spend the day together. And I'm telling you, I'm watching some of the videos on TV out of Venezuela. And man, it is sad to see what the people of Venezuela are going through after those two earthquakes last week. So many people don't have homes. So many people have been lost so far. And there's lots of people missing. People are in the streets, not sure what's next. I can't even imagine being in the situation these people in Venezuela are in right now. So if you're a praying person, just keep Venezuela and its people in your prayers.
1: How willing are you to change the way you do things? I'm Tyler McKenzie from Z88.3 Mornings. And when I was younger, my mama would try to tell me how to do something, show me how to clean the way she does or fold laundry the way she does. And I remember I would try to fight her on some things. Pride made me believe that I knew better. Now that I'm an adult, I'm the mom, I've noticed, she was right about a lot of things. And I've told her too. And I make sure to share with my little girls this full circle realization when we have those similar moments. Proverbs 19:20 says, "Listen to advice and accept discipline, and at the end, you will be counted among the wise." Learning is a lifelong journey. God may have wisdom for us today through someone else if we're willing to listen.
0: 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It is 12:32 and your Z88.3 stress saver traffic. I-4, not too bad. It's a little slow on I-4 eastbound Osceola Parkway to 535. But otherwise, the rest of I-4 is in pretty good shape. No big problems on our toll roads around town, but we do have a brush fire burning near southbound I-95 approaching 5A in Scottsmore. So as you pass through that area, you could run through some smoke. That's Z88.3 Stress Saver Traffic. Well, we got sunshine this afternoon, but there is a 50% chance we could see some rain, maybe some thunderstorms rolling through. High today, right about 96 degrees, but with that heat index, whew, could feel like 106. And then clear tonight with a low of 78. Not bad right now. 89 in Melbourne, 88 in Daytona, 89 in Ocala, and 90 in Orlando.
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0: Z88.3. It is 12:42. Beautiful out now, but we could see showers rolling through later this afternoon. So just keep that in mind. Here's Casting Crowns.
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1: Hi, I'm Tracy Leake from Z88.3. Sometimes you hear the right song at just the right time on your Z, and other times it's a prayer behind the scenes.
2: I was just calling to give y'all thanks and praise. My daughter Kylie called in last year and spoke with you guys about all the bullying and depression and everything she had gone through. She is now almost a year self-harm free. She is back in school. She's making friends. She's doing so well and excelling. And I just thank you guys so much for what you do. We are so thankful for all your love and support.
1: 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When Kylie needed a friend, your Z was there with the comforting truth that our Lord is close to the brokenhearted and saves those who are crushed in spirit.

0: 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Hey, good afternoon. I am LSB Feaster. Watching the radar to see if anything's going on, because we could see some showers moving through Central Florida. So far, everything's quiet. I feel this need to talk softly so I don't wake anything up. Everything's quiet so far. Little bit of rain just west of Sumter County, but so far so good. But it might not be a bad idea to keep that umbrella handy, because we could see some showers and thunder boomers rolling through later on.
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1: 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And if you're on I-4, just want you to know things are in pretty good shape overall. There is a little bit of a slowdown. I-4 eastbound Osceola Parkway to 535. That'll cost you about 14 minutes. The toll roads, they're in pretty decent shape overall. But there's a brush fire burning near I-95 southbound, right near County Road 5A in Scottsmore. It's off on the shoulder. All the lanes are open, but just be aware you could run into some smoke in the area. And then there is a crash on southbound I-95 just past Palm Bay Road. It's on the right shoulder. Then over on I-75 southbound, we got a wreck just past mile marker 356 in Ocala. The right shoulder is where you're going to find that. Otherwise, everything else in pretty decent shape. And that's Z88.3 Stress Saver Traffic. Well, we got sunshine today. Well, of course we do. It's the sunshine state. But we could see some clouds and rain later on, about a 50% chance of rain, and it's going to be steamy once again, too. We're looking at a high today, right about 96 degrees and a heat index of 106. And then clear tonight as we drop down to 78. Right now, we've got 89 in Melbourne, 89 in Daytona, 90 in Ocala, and 91 in Orlando.
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0: Good afternoon. It's 1:30. My name is Elise. 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There's science experiments, there's printable coloring sheets, scavenger hunts, and arts and crafts. Just a little something to help you out. 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
1: Now, when we flew here from Chicago, we didn't need the oxygen mask for which good. We were grateful, but we were glad that it was there. And many people say, well, now we're in trouble. Now we need God. Yes, you do. But actually, it's deeper than that. You have to understand that your fellowship with God has to continue despite the disappointment. People can spill out their hurt before God. God can take it. It's oftentimes at the end of our rope when we tell God what we think of Him and do it reverently, hopefully, that God begins to pour grace into our souls and we experience His presence.
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0: Z88.3, stress saver traffic. I-4 eastbound, typical delays, Osceola Parkway to the 535, about 15 minutes. Also approaching County Road 46A to 1792 in Sanford, 14 minutes there. On I-4 westbound, State Road 528 to 536, Disney Springs, 13 minutes to get you through. I-95 northbound, it is a little congested around the area of Daytona to approaching State Road 40 in Ormond. And northbound I-75, mile marker 329 in Wildwood to mile marker 334, just a 13-minute slowdown. That is your Z88.3 Stress Saver Traffic. Lots of sunshine right now. We know that some clouds are going to roll in a little bit later on. We know we have a chance of showers, maybe even some thunderstorms. So we'll keep an eye on that for you. High today of 96, feels more like 106. Maybe a little breeze picking up later this afternoon towards sunset, 5 to 10 miles per hour. That would be a little bit nice. Chance of rain stands strong at 50%. Overnight lows tonight will be in the upper 70s. It's currently 89 in Melbourne, Daytona Beach, 89. It's 90 in Ocala and 91 in Orlando.
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0: Good afternoon. It's 1:49. Thank you for making the Z part of your day. Mercy me. 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

0: 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Stay hydrated. Take those water breaks. Seriously, our heat index getting up to 106. That is pretty extreme heat. So make sure you're taking care of you.
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0: Take a look at the roads. Your Z88.3 Stress Saver traffic. I-4 eastbound has a typical delay from Osceola Parkway to the 535. Expect an extra 15 minutes. On I-4 westbound, the 528 to the 536. Disney Springs, an extra 16 minutes to get you through there. And if you're traveling northbound on I-75, mile marker 330 Wildwood to mile marker 336. Just that six-mile stretch to Bellevue. It's going to take an extra 18 minutes. That's your Z88.3 Stress Saver Traffic. It's beautiful. Lots of sunshine. It's hot. High temperature today of 96. We are expecting some showers and thunderstorms, and it looks to be, my best educated guess here is between 6 and 8 p.m., but you may see some sprinkles just before then as well. Heat index again at 106. Make sure you're hydrating as you're outside. A little bit of a breeze tonight is possible, up to about 10 miles per hour, and that could cool us off. And we'll see. Chance of rain 50%. We'll keep an eye on that for you. Weather warnings first, always on your Z to keep you and your family safe. 88 currently in Melbourne, Daytona Beach, 89. 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

0: Hi, I'm Tracy Leake from Z88.3. Sometimes you hear the right song at just the right time on your Z, and other times it's a prayer behind the scenes.
1: I was just calling to give y'all thanks and praise. My daughter Kylie called in last year and spoke with you guys about all the bullying and depression and everything she had gone through. She is now almost a year self-harm free. She is back in school. She's making friends. She's doing so well and excelling. And I just thank you guys so much for what you do. We are so thankful for all your love and support.
0: This life can be pretty lonely. When Kylie needed a friend, your Z was there with the comforting truth that our Lord is close to the brokenhearted and saves those who are crushed in spirit.

0: 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Good afternoon. It is 2:29. My name is Elise. I appreciate you joining us today. I want to just remind you, please share your birthday with us because we absolutely love to give the birthday shout outs. It's super fun and it's a chance for us to get you eligible to win some great prizes too. 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
0: 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Let's take a look at your Z88.3 Stress Saver traffic. I-4 eastbound, it's slow, Osceola Parkway to pass the 535. Also, I-4 westbound, the 528 to the 536 Disney Springs. Expect about 16-minute delay. I-75 heading northbound, mile marker 330 to mile marker 336. That's an 18-minute delay. On the turnpike, if you're heading northbound, as you approach US 27, a disabled vehicle has the right lane blocked. That's going to be at mile marker 284. That is your Z88.3 Stress Saver Traffic. Very hot today. Our high temperature could top out right around 96 degrees with a heat index making it feel like 106. We may get a little chance for the breeze to pick up late this afternoon towards sunset. We also have a chance for showers and thunderstorms. We're keeping an eye on that. Chance of rain strong at 50% tonight. We should have clear skies at an overnight low around 77. It's currently 88 in Melbourne, Daytona Beach, it's 89, 92 in Ocala, and 91 in Orlando.
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0: I'm Tracy Leake from Z88.3. Sometimes you hear the right song at just the right time on your Z, and other times it's a prayer behind the scenes.
1: I was just calling to give y'all thanks and praise. My daughter Kylie called in last year and spoke with you guys about all the bullying and depression and everything she had gone through. She is now almost a year self-harm free. She is back in school. She's making friends. She's doing so well and excelling. And I just thank you guys so much for what you do. We are so thankful for all your love and support.
0: This life can be pretty lonely. When Kylie needed a friend, your Z was there with the comforting truth that our Lord is close to the brokenhearted and saves those who are crushed in spirit.

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0: Z88.3, Stress Saver Traffic, an I-4 eastbound, typical delay from Osceola Parkway to the 535. On I-4 westbound, though, we do have a crash as you're approaching World Drive Celebration, and that does have the right lane blocked. Also a little slow I-4 westbound from the 528 to the 536 Disney Springs area. That'll slow you down about 16 minutes. I-95 southbound, don't forget the brush fire that's off on the side of the road. As you're driving through the area, approach 5A in Scottsmore, you may be seeing some smoke as you go through there, just for you to be aware of. An I-75 northbound, an accident at mile marker 355 in Ocala has the right shoulder blocked. And that's your Z88.3 Stress Saver Traffic. Partly sunny skies today. We will hit a high of 96 degrees. We have 50% chance of showers and thunderstorms. Keep in mind, you got to stay hydrated. That heat index values are up to 106. Partly cloudy tonight. 30% chance maybe a shower or thunderstorm rolls through. Overnight low right around 78. Currently 88 in Melbourne, 88 in Daytona Beach. It's 93 in Ocala. 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

0: 98.3 at 328. This is the kind of day that I hope for you that you can find a shady spot in whatever parking lot that you're in, even if it's a long walk to get to the door of wherever you're going, because at least you know when you get back to the car that AC is going to kick in even quicker. You know that feeling if you get in your car after it's been sitting in the sun and you're melting while that AC comes on. But I hope you are having a really nice Sunday afternoon, and thank you for making the Z part of your day.
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0: 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Let's take a look at your Z88.3 stress saver traffic. On I-4 eastbound, as you're approaching the 417 celebration, an earlier crash has been moved to the right shoulder. So it may be a little slow as you get by. Osceola Parkway to the 535, an extra 15 minutes. Looking at I-4 westbound, the 528 to the 536 Disney Springs area, a little slow, 16-minute delay. And that is your Z88.3 Stress Saver Traffic. Lots of sunshine. We are going to see some clouds move in, and we do have a chance for showers and thunderstorms at about 50%. High today reaching 96 with a heat index value up to 106. Partly cloudy tonight. We still have a 30% chance of seeing a shower or thunderstorm roll on through. Overnight low 78. A quick look at Monday. For tomorrow, partly sunny, hot again. 50% chance showers and thunderstorms with a high of 98. That means the heat index values could be up to 109. It's currently 88 in Melbourne. Daytona Beach, also 88. It's 94 in Ocala and 93 in Orlando.
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Z88.3. It's just about 4 o'clock. My name is Elise. Thank you for making the Z part of your day today. Hope you're relaxing, enjoying. If you're working like me, keep at it. You know, with our theme parks, entertainment, family fun, we really do live in the kid capital of the world, don't we? Get ready. The Florida Kids and Family Expo. 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It's returning this August for 2 days of fun and learning and discovery for families. 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
1: Z88.3, Stress Saver Traffic. On I-4 eastbound, as you're approaching the 417 in Celebration, the right shoulder is blocked from an earlier accident. Also, Osceola Parkway to the 535 will take you an extra 15 minutes. I-4 traveling westbound, the 528 to the 536, Disney Springs, typical 16-minute delay. And the 417 Central Florida Greenway, if you are heading southbound past International Drive to Osceola Parkway, 10 minutes to get you through there. That's your Z88.3 Stress Saver Traffic. Very warm today, mix of sun and clouds, 50-50 chance of showers and thunderstorms. High temperature going to reach 96 with the heat index value up to 106. Tonight, partly cloudy, 30% chance that we could see a shower or a storm. 78 is our overnight low, and right now your Monday looks partly sunny, hotter than today, 50% chance of showers and thunderstorms. Monday's high, 98. Heat index value goes up to 109. Stay hydrated. 88 Melbourne currently, Daytona Beach, 89, and it's 94 in Ocala and Orlando.
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0: Hi, I'm Tracy League from Z88.3. Sometimes you hear the right song at just the right time on your Z, and other times it's a prayer behind the scenes.
1: I was just calling to give y'all thanks and praise. My daughter Kylie called in last year and spoke with you guys about all the bullying and depression and everything she had gone through. She is now almost a year self-harm free. She is back in school. She's making friends. She's doing so well and excelling. And I just thank you guys so much for what you do. We are so thankful for all your love and support.
0: This life can be pretty lonely. When Kylie needed a friend, your Z was there with the comforting truth that our Lord is close to the brokenhearted and saves those who are crushed in spirit.

0: Uplifting, hopeful, encouragement, great music. Happy to be here. Thank you for making the Z part of your day today. Brandon Lake, that's who I praise on your Z.
1: I want to dance like David. I want a faith like Paul. I want to sing like Silas tearing down the prison walls. I want to face that fire. It won't

88.3, you know, for some things we do have to watch a clock. It took me a long time to realize that God doesn't. Here's Zach Williams and Wait For Me.

0: 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It is 4:28. My name is Elise. Thanks for making us part of your day. 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
1: Hi, this is Pastor Joel Hunter. Let's not get stuck looking backwards. Have you ever seen the toy that is a small wooden bird called the Flugiebird? Around the Flugiebird's neck is a label reading, "I fly backwards. I don't care where I'm going. I just want to see where I've been." Many people, including Christians, are like that, always looking to the past. But Philippians 3:13-14 says, "One thing I do, forgetting what is behind and straining toward what is ahead, I press on towards the goal." God made our whole bodies to go forward. Our face, our feet, our torso, all point forward. Let's not get stuck in what is behind us. Let's go forward. Let's just go help somebody.
0: 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A look at your Z88.3 Stress Saver traffic. I-4 heading eastbound. An earlier accident has the right shoulder blocked at the 417 Celebration. Osceola Parkway to the 535. That's an extra 15 minutes. I-4, if you're traveling westbound, the 528 to the 536 Disney Springs. That's an extra 16 minutes. And maybe a 10-minute delay on the 417 as you're heading southbound past International Drive to Osceola Parkway. Just, again, an extra 10 minutes. That's your Z88.3 Stress Saver Traffic. Sealand weather. Partly sunny skies, 50% chance showers and thunderstorms are going to roll through. High temperature could max out at 96. That heat index values up to 106. Partly cloudy skies. We have a 30% chance for showers and thunderstorms this evening and overnight. With a low of 78, Monday looking partly sunny again, 50% chance of showers and thunderstorms. A high tomorrow, 98, means that heat index value could go up to 109. It's currently 88 in Melbourne. It's 89 in Daytona Beach, 94 in Ocala, and Orlando, 94.
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0: 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It's 4:58. You know, birthdays, that's a big deal. So our anniversaries and celebrating them with you, it's always fun with the Z. You can share your special date with us and we'll do these shout outs and then we let you know when to call in so that you can be eligible to win these great prizes to enjoy with your family. The number you want to have handy is 407-988-0883. Hang on to that. Your next chance to win comes up tomorrow morning at 7:50 with Ellis and Tyler. So head on over. 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Sometimes 2 days heads up usually works out well.
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0: Take a look at your Z88.3 stress saver traffic. If you're traveling eastbound I-4, about a 15-minute delay as you head from Osceola Parkway to the 535. On I-4 westbound, things are running very smoothly. The 528 to the 536 Disney Springs area, that will take you an extra 15 minutes. On I-75 heading southbound from Bellevue, mile marker 340 to Wildwood, mile marker 333, that's 21-minute delay. On Florida's Turnpike, if you're heading southbound past I-4 at mile marker 257, there is an accident and two of the right lanes are blocked. Also on the Turnpike southbound Osceola Parkway to just past mile marker 247 could take you 10 minutes. On the 417 heading southbound past International Drive to Osceola Parkway, looks like maybe a 10-minute slowdown. That is your Z88.3 Stress Saver Traffic. A warm one today with a high temperature getting close to 96 degrees. Heat index up near 106. 50-50 chance. Showers and thunderstorms still going to roll through. We'll continue partly cloudy tonight. 30% chance of overnight showers. Your low

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Z88.3 at 516. I feel this song. I've looked up the lyrics, I'm looking at them, and just have a listen.

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0: 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It's 5:30. Hello. How is your Sunday evening going? It's a little warm today, so I'm going to give you some cool thoughts. Shadow and Grace are going to have a very festive summer celebration. 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And we have some more goodies on our Z Radio page as well. 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
1: How willing are you to change the way you do things? I'm Tyler McKenzie from Z88.3 Mornings, and when I was younger, my mama would try to tell me how to do something, show me how to clean the way she does, or fold laundry the way she does. And I remember I would try to fight her on some things. Pride made me believe that I knew better. Now that I'm an adult, I'm the mom, I've noticed, you know, she was right about a lot of things, and I've told her too. And I make sure to share with my little girls this full circle realization when we have those similar moments. Proverbs 19:20 says, "Listen to advice and accept discipline, and at the end, you will be counted among the wise." Learning is a lifelong journey. God may have wisdom for us today through someone else if we're willing to listen.
0: Z88.3, Stress Saver Traffic, traveling eastbound on I-4, 15-minute delay from Osceola Parkway to the 535. On I-4 westbound, the 528 to the 536 Disney Springs, that'll take an extra 16 minutes. On I-75, as you're traveling southbound from Bellevue, mile marker 340, to Wildwood, that's mile marker 333, an extra 21 minutes to get through there. On the turnpike heading northbound, just past Hancock Road, two lanes are blocked because of an accident. That's right at mile marker 279. So use caution as you go through. That is your Z88.3 Stress Saver Traffic. Warm today with high temperatures in the upper 90, in mid-90s. We are going to see a 30% chance of showers or thunderstorm on the overnight. Your low should be right around 78. Warming up nicely tomorrow with partly sunny skies, 50% chance, more showers or thunderstorms, and a high of 98. Heat index values up to 109. Currently in Melbourne, 89. Also 89 in Daytona Beach. It's 91 in Ocala, and it's 79 in Orlando.
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Oh, you wait for me. 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

0: The King of Heaven wants me. So this world has lost its grip on me.
1: Hi, I'm Tracy Leake from Z88.3. Sometimes you hear the right song at just the right time on your Z. And other times, it's a prayer behind the scenes.
2: I was just calling to give y'all thanks and praise. My daughter Kylie called in last year and spoke with you guys about all the bullying and depression and everything she had gone through. She is now almost a year self-harm free. She is back in school. She's making friends. She's doing so well and excelling. And I just thank you guys so much for what you do. We are so thankful for all your love and support.
1: 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When Kylie needed a friend, your Z was there with the comforting truth that our Lord is close to the brokenhearted and saves those who are crushed in spirit.

0: 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It is just, it's 5:59. It's almost 6 o'clock. What's for dinner? So hungry. All right, Ellis and Tyler, Summer of Fun. 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And if you come up with something good, you should send it to us. 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
0: Z88.3, Stress Saver Traffic. I-4 heading eastbound Osceola Parkway to the 535. It's just a little delay there, about 15 minutes. As you're traveling westbound on I-4, you'll be a little slowed down from the 528 to Disney Springs, 536. That's about a 16-minute delay. On I-95 heading southbound as you pass County Road 5A in Scottsmore, about mile marker 230, there is some debris in the road and the left lane is blocked.

0: tonight. Overnight low is going to be 78 with 30% chance, maybe some overnight showers or thunderstorms. Monday looks pretty good. Mix of sun and clouds. It is going to be warmer than today. High could be as warm as 98 degrees. 50% chance of showers and thunderstorms. And tomorrow's heat index values could be up to 109. 87 currently in Melbourne, Daytona Beach, 89, Ocala, 89, and 83 in Orlando.
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88.3 at 617. Hello. My name is Elise. I appreciate you making the Z part of your Sunday evening. Let's unwind together. Here's Chris Tomlin and Our God.

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0: 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Hi, my name is Elise. It's 6:29 with so much family fun in Central Florida. 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We live in the kid capital of the world. 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
1: What do you do for a living? He asked the man sitting next to him. I'm a pastor, the man replied. Really, said the questioner, I keep my religion simple. Jesus loves me, this I know. The pastor smiled and said, and what do you do for a living? The man replied, I'm an astronomer. Pastor laughed and said, I keep my astronomy simple. Twinkle, twinkle, little star. Actually, the Christian faith is simple and very profound. A pool, as it were, where children can play and elephants can swim. I'm Steve Brown. You think about that. Share what you just heard with a friend. Go to youthinkaboutthat.com.
0: Z88.3, Stress Saver Traffic, I-4 eastbound, slow Osceola Parkway to the 535, typical delay. Also, Central Florida Parkway to Sand Lake Road. I-4 westbound, the 528 to Disney Springs, an extra 16 minutes to get through there. And that is your Z88.3, Stress Saver Traffic. Chance of showers continues through tonight. Your overnight low is 78. We'll see partly sunny skies for your Monday. Staying very hot. Temperatures getting up to 98 degrees. 50% of showers and thunderstorms. Heat index values at 109. Stay hydrated. 87 currently in Melbourne. Daytona Beach, 89. 89 in Ocala. 83 in Orlando.
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0: 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My name is Elise. It's been a pleasure to share music with you this evening. Thank you for making the Z part of your day. Now, if you want a little help over the summer, a little nudge to help the kids keep reading their books, the Z makes it really fun with the Summer Book Club. The challenge is for kids of all ages. If they're younger, we're challenging the little ones to read 10 short books over the summer. And for the older kids, if they're reading chapter books, the goal is just to finish at least 300 pages. And then we have little charts so you can keep track and send us photos when they're finished. And for extra encouragement, at the end, we're going to do a summer ice cream party with our friends from Jeremiah's Italian Ice and River Oaks Church in Lake Mary. So if you'd like more details on that, encourage the kids. 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Still have that 15-minute slowdown. Central Florida Parkway to Sand Lake Road, just about 10 minutes to get through there. If you're I-4 westbound from the 528 to the 536 Disney Springs, that's an extra 16 minutes to get through. On I-95 northbound, there is some debris in the road as you're approaching State Road 442 Edge Water. That would be mile marker 239. The right lane is what is blocked with that debris. And that is your Z88.3 Stress Saver Traffic. Slight chance we may see a passing shower or thunderstorm tonight. Your low is going to be 78. Now, as we head into the work week Monday, partly sunny, it's going to be very hot. Our high could hit 98 degrees. And again, 50% chance of showers or thunderstorms rolling through. Stay hydrated. Keep that index, the heat index values could go up to about 109. Currently at 701, it is 87 in Melbourne. It's 88 in Daytona Beach, 89 in Ocala, and 81 in Orlando.
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0: Hi, I'm Tracy Leake from Z88.3. Sometimes you hear the right song at just the right time on your Z, and other times it's a prayer behind the scenes.
1: I was just calling to give y'all thanks and praise. My daughter Kylie called in last year and spoke with you guys about all the bullying and depression and everything she had gone through. She is now almost a year self-harm free. She is back in school. She's making friends. She's doing so well and excelling. And I just thank you guys so much for what you do. We are so thankful for all your love and support.
0: This life can be pretty lonely. When Kylie needed a friend, your Z was there with the comforting truth that our Lord is close to the brokenhearted and saves those who are crushed in spirit.

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This is Zach Williams. Wait for me.

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0: Mandisa Stronger on Z88.3. I'm Tracy Leak, and Ellis and Tyler in the mornings have a fun summer planned that you can be a part of too, along with the kids. They've got all kinds of fun things. 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
1: Tell me, what's the measure of a good day for you? Hello, I'm Chuck Swindoll. What is it that causes you to feel your hours were well spent as you think back over your day? May I make a suggestion? When your head sinks into the pillow and you have a chance to pass the day in review, the question you must answer is this one. This day, was I a good servant of Christ Jesus? As I fulfilled my profession, as I carried out my role as a parent or as a mate or as a single person or whatever my role, was I a good servant of Jesus Christ? There's no better goal for you. There's no better goal for me.
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0: Hi, I'm Tracy Leake from Z88.3. Sometimes you hear the right song at just the right time on your Z, and other times it's a prayer behind the scenes.
1: I was just calling to give y'all thanks and praise. My daughter Kylie called in last year and spoke with you guys about all the bullying and depression and everything she had gone through. She is now almost a year self-harm free. She is back in school. She's making friends. She's doing so well and excelling. And I just thank you guys so much for what you do. We are so thankful for all your love and support.
0: This life can be pretty lonely. When Kylie needed a friend, your Z was there with the comforting truth that our Lord is close to the brokenhearted and saves those who are crushed in spirit.

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